bubble, bubble, bubble, bubble, bubble, bubble, bubble, bubble, bubble, bubble, bubble, bubble, bubble, bubble, bubble, bubble, bubble, bubble, bubble, bubble, bubble, bubble, bubble, bubble, bubble, bubble, bubble, bubble, bubble, bubble, bubble, bubble, bubble, bubble, bubble, bubble, bubble, bubble, bubble, bubble, bubble, bubble, bubble, bubble, bubble, bubble, bubble, bubble, bubble, bubble, bubble, bubble, bubble, bubble, bubble, bubble, bubble, bubble, bubble, bubble, bubble, bubble, bubble, bubble, bubble, bubble, bubble, bubble, bubble, bubble, bubble, bubble, bubble, bubble, bubble, bubble, bubble, bubble, bubble, bubble, bubble, bubble, bubble, bubble, bubble, bubble, bubble, bubble, bubble, bubble, bubble, bubble, bubble, bubble, bub

I'm a kitten, I'm a kitten, I'm a kitten, I'm a kitten, I'm a kitten, I'm a kitten, I'm a kitten, I'm a kitten, I'm a kitten, I'm a kitten, I'm a kitten, I'm a kitten, I'm a kitten, I'm a kitten, I'm a kitten, I'm a kitten, I'm a kitten, I'm a kitten, I'm a kitten, I'm a kitten, I'm a kitten, I'm a kitten, I'm a kitten, I'm a kitten, I'm a kitten, I'm a kitten, I'm a kitten, I'm a kitten, I'm a kitten, I'm a kitten, I'm a kitten, I'm a kitten, I'm a kitten, I'm a kitten, I'm a kitten, I'm a kitten, I'm a kitten, I'm a kitten, I'm a kitten, I'm a kitten, I'm a kitten, I'm a kitten, I'm a kitten, I'm a kitten, I'm a kitten, I'm a kitten, I'm a kitten, I'

The curtains round the bed are drawn. Broadcast voices from the ward. The humming of machines are heard. But there are distances between.

0: 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Take the girl below.
1: You told Alex you were going to leave me in the village.
2: In my game, one does not lose points for lying.

0: relax for a while, then listen to the music.
1: Sorry.
2: I don't even... Dark thing.

Put in at least one more call. Yes. Put in at least one more call. Yes. Put in at least one more call. Yes. Put in at least one more call. Yes. Put in at least one more call. Yes. Put in at least one more call. Yes. Put in at least one more call. Yes. Put in at least one more call. Yes. Put in at least one more call. Yes. Put in at least one more call. Yes. Put in at least one more call. Yes. Put in at least one more call. Yes. Put in at least one more call. Yes. Put in at least one more call. Yes. Put in at least one more call. Yes. Put in at least one more call. Yes. Put in at least one more call. Yes. Put in at least one more call. Yes. Put in at least one more call. Yes. Put in at least one more call. Yes. Put in at least one more call. Yes. Put in at least one more call. Yes. Put in at least one more call. Yes. Put in at least one more call. Yes. Put in at least one more call. Yes. Put in at least one more call. Yes. Put in at least one more call. Yes. Put in at least one more call. Yes. Put in at least one more call. Yes.

0: hate those boys, you know. I don't hate those boys, you know.
1: I'm just having me dinner.
2: Did you see the body? I saw the gun. Did you see?
1: I'm just having.